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2: Tonight's a chilly one as we get some wind in the area with a low of 0. Tomorrow's mainly sunny with a bit more wind and a high of 12, while Monday is bright and sunny with a high of 14. You can stay on top of local weather conditions by downloading the High River Online app.
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2: Today calls for a high of 10 with a mix of sun and cloud. Tomorrow's got a few more clouds with a high of 15, while Tuesday warms right on up to a high of 19 degrees. You can take a look at local weather conditions by downloading the High River Online app.
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